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0: 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You know what's going down, Capital City.
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0: Nick V and Eric V on this explosive Manifest Monday.
1: Yeah, we're talking about Santa Claus arrested in child predator sting operation. I'm like, we're not even in December. How's his name Santa Claus? But we're going to explain a little more.
0: Okay.
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3: Oh, boy.
4: Oh, Santa Claus, where have you been?
5: Well, a New Orleans man who legally changed his name to Santa Claus.
4: This has got to be illegal to change your name to Santa Claus.
5: Why?
4: What do you mean, why? There's only one Santa Claus.
5: I mean, if you want to pay for it, they're going to take your money. He is one of seven suspects rounded up by police in a child predator sting operation. Investigators say the 75-year-old Claus, who looks similar to the OG, used a dating app to arrange a date with a 15-year-old boy.
4: No.
5: Who was actually an undercover agent.
4: Santa Claus likes boys?
5: How does a 15-year-old boy become an undercover detective?
4: Because he's faking like he's a 15-year-old boy, Eric.
5: So he's not actually 15?
4: No, he's a 35-year-old gray-haired man.
5: How is he going to be gray-haired at 15 years old?
4: He's working undercover. Okay. He's stressing out.
5: You're confusing now. Let me. Anyway, when Claus showed up, detectives arrested him.
4: Ho, ho, ho.
5: Yeah. Claus is charged with computer-aided solicitation of a minor and indecent behavior with a juvenile. Now, Nick V, this is not a funny thing.
4: Okay.
5: This is serious.
4: I'm sorry.
5: But I'm glad they arrested this guy for trying to date a 15-year-old, you know, kid, which is not actually 15 years old.
4: Apparently, you can't even trust Santa Claus online.
5: Yeah. 10 other suspects were arrested in the weekend operation. So another 10 are being sought as well.
4: Put them all in jail. It's the Baker Boys on Stacks.
5: 92.1.

0: 92.1. Welcome to your Manifest Monday show with the Baker Boys in the building.
1: Have you ever bought anything digitally?
0: Yeah, all the time.
1: Like digital movies or either streaming something or whatever?
0: Of course.
1: Well, check this out. Sony is erasing digital content from libraries.
0: Yeah. Whose library?
1: Mine? Your library.
0: How?
1: Anybody's library.
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14: I'm Storm Tracker 6 meteorologist Katie Nicolau here with a look at your forecast. Tonight we'll have clear skies, which will drop our temperatures down to around 60 degrees. Tuesday has mostly sunny skies and high temperatures in the mid-80s. And for Wednesday, we'll see much of the same with mostly sunny skies and high temperatures in the mid to upper 80s, still with less humidity than last week.
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2: Apparently, Sony has run out of storage space, maybe?
3: 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I've had a console before where you would purchase something, and it's a digital version, and it's loaded up to your console, so you can watch it at any time you want, right?
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0: a man.
1: Yo, it's Baker Boys, Eric V and Nick V, man. You got to wake up with DD in the morning. Metro Malik in the afternoons. And who's at night?
2: Baker Boys in the house, big baby. Turn it way past 10 with the Bakers is in the building.
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2: 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Yes, the Baker Boys.
3: Hey! Welcome to the Baker Boys Show. Nick V and Eric V. Every day, we're going to sing a song. Sing along if you know the words.

0: it's never too late to do something, right?
1: Well, you got to have the goods. You got to have the chops to do something like this. Yeah. Serena Williams returned to Wimbledon at 44 years old. This happened last week. We're going to talk about it. And, you know, what an athlete, right? 44 years old, and she's out there with the 20-year-old kids.
0: Yeah.
1: Let's get it in. Baker Boys on a Manifest Monday. Baker Buzz coming up next.
2: Back to the music with those Baker Boys. Baker Boys.
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4: He specifically said no.
1: All right, let's talk about a legend in tennis. Now, I'm not a tennis follower.
0: Okay.
1: I don't understand the scoring of it.
0: Okay.
1: Somebody tried to explain it to me one time, you know, love this, the sets and certain things like that.
0: But what about the action? You don't care about the action on the court? It doesn't turn you on at all.
1: It's kind of like ping pong, going back and forth. Anyway, let's talk about Serena Williams.
0: It's a tough game, Eric V.
1: It is tough.
0: So the other day, tennis legend Serena Williams made her return to Wimbledon at the age of 44 years old. Yeah, the return was short-lived, however.
1: Damn.
0: As Williams lost her women's singles match against a 20-year-old Maya Joint.
1: Got them young legs.
0: In three sets. Yeah, man. So despite the loss, Williams says it's amazing to be back in an environment that she thought she would never return to.
1: For sure.
0: Her motivation was actually to enjoy the sport and have a chance to play in front of her daughters.
1: That's cool.
0: So there was no real win needed. She isn't finished, though. She also went head-to-head with her sister, Venus Williams. They played doubles against Camila Osorio and Solana Sierra.
1: So the sisters were on a team, and they were playing doubles against the other one. So that's kind of cool.
0: Man, nothing better than playing on the court with your family.
1: Yeah, shout out to the legendary Serena Williams. That's your Baker Buzz.
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0: Royalties and pub too.
1: Where you at?
0: At the house with it, watching sinners.
1: Who you with?
0: On the couch with my favorite sinner. I was about to, but you convinced us. Should I decorate her walls or log off to Pinterest? Never too late to meditate on emotional attachments. Even if I fall.

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1: Play this record as frequently as possible. Then, as it becomes easier for you, play the record once a day or as needed.

0: Jax 92.1. Welcome to your Manifest Monday show. We are the Baker Boys.
1: All right. I don't want to be the bearer of bad news. This is bad news right here. So, you know those TikTok challenges right now?
0: Oh, boy.
1: Right? You know about those?
0: Yes.
1: All right. So, well, Georgia police are warning parents about the dangerous Benadryl challenge.
0: Oh, come on.
1: On social media.
0: What is a Benadryl challenge?
1: You guys are just bored out of your mind.
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12: I'm Storm Tracker 6 meteorologist Katie Nicolau, here with a look at your forecast. Tonight we'll have clear skies, which will drop our temperatures down to around 60 degrees. Tuesday has mostly sunny skies and high temperatures in the mid-80s. And for Wednesday, we'll see much of the same with mostly sunny skies and high temperatures in the mid to upper 80s, still with less humidity than last week.
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1: Take the phones away from the kids. The TikTok is making the kids go crazy in the streets.
2: A Georgia Police Department is sounding the alarm and urging parents to have a serious conversation with their kids about dangerous social media trend making the rounds. We're talking about the Benadryl Challenge. What they're asking people to do is take up to 12 Benadryl tablets at one time.
1: What?
2: And it causes hallucinations, great, supposedly.
1: All right, well, there's a cheaper way and a more safer way to do hallucinations, guys.
2: And it can also have possible side effects of taking too much, including nausea, seizures, heart complications, and in some causes, death.
1: Why would you do this? You're trying to, you're just pushing it to the edge, are you?
2: TikTok challenge, bro. What the hell?
1: No, this is not a good thing.
2: No.
1: It's the Baker Boys powering the party on Stax 92.1.

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0: Nick V and Eric V, the Baker Boys here. Do you like ice cream, Eric?
1: I do, yeah.
0: Okay. Well, let's see if you like this. Do you like oysters?
1: No.
0: Okay, you might not like this. Who's up for some oyster-infused soft serve ice cream?
1: Oh, gross.
0: Coming your way.
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11: 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And if you missed the show, 50% of men said they accidentally said I love you to an ex-girlfriend. Have you all done it?
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2: right
3: now. 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
2: No, never.
3: Even if, but what if you won some money? What if it was a prize at the end of
2: no.
3: this?
2: No. No, I don't like oysters. No.
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1: I've heard people say that too much of anything is not good for you, baby. 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As many times as we've loved and we've shared love and made love, it doesn't seem to me like it's enough. It's just not enough, baby.

0: 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We are the Baker Boys. This is a Manifest Monday.
1: Well, in the dating world, things are changing. Women are now begging the men to start approaching them more often.
0: Is that so?
1: Yeah.
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14: I'm Storm Tracker 6 meteorologist Katie Nicolau here with a look at your forecast. Tonight we'll have clear skies, which will drop our temperatures down to around 60 degrees. Tuesday has mostly sunny skies and high temperatures in the mid-80s. And for Wednesday, we'll see much of the same with mostly sunny skies and high temperatures in the mid to upper 80s, still with less humidity than last week.
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15: 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Number one.
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1: Fun, energetic DJs that make you feel good. Nick and Eric V, take it away.
2: So men have stopped approaching women and reveals a significant disconnect. The majority of women actually want to be approached more, not less. 77% of women between 18 and 30 said they hope to be approached by a man in person. And I've seen like a meme on social media about a guy that goes up to a woman, ask her, you know, for a number. Would you like to go for a date?
3: Okay.
2: She says no.
3: Of course.
2: And then he's like, okay, and he walks away, and she's like, that's it? You're not going to ask again?
3: What?
2: And he's like, you said no.
3: No. No is no, remember?
2: If you said no.
3: You told us this through the 80s.
2: Yeah.
3: When a woman says no, that means no. So anyway, what do you feel about this? Are you going to start approaching women more?
2: I've never been the approaching type of guy. It's weird for me.
3: So wait a minute.
2: It's something I'm not confident with at all. Okay. I'm very weight conscious. I feel like I'm too fat to approach a woman.
3: Wow.
2: That's how I feel.
3: No, man.
2: Yeah, I feel like I'm a fat.
3: Anyway. Well, you're not, Eric V.
2: That's
3: you're a handsome man.
2: Whatever, dude.
3: Very approachable, extremely great personality.
2: I don't believe you.
3: Lots of talent and lots of heart. So my brother is approachable. Eric V, I think you should try this. Give it 5 approaches a day.
2: 5?
3: 5. The most pretty woman you can see on the street, it doesn't matter. Just say, hi, okay. My name is Eric. How are you today?
2: Okay.
3: And smile at him see what happens.
2: I mean, you get a smile back, but that's it.
3: So what? That should help your confidence. Getting a smile back. It's that high.
2: Anyway, guys.
3: We got to go. Have a beautiful, blessed, powerful day. We'll be back tomorrow for a terrific Tuesday.
2: Yep, right here for the Baker Boys Daily.
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0: Hi, I would like to make an oral expression.
1: Sure. What's your name?
0: Jessica.
1: Where are you calling in from tonight?
0: Tri-Cities, Washington.
1: All right. And who's on your mind? Who are you thinking about?
0: My husband, Kenneth Robinson. He's in Shelton, Washington right now. Just want to let him know that I love him and that I miss him.
1: Tell me about Kenneth.
0: Kenneth is my husband. We've been together for over 30 years. Been married for 10. Been through it all. But we're still right here, right next to each other.
1: 30 years, that's incredible.
0: Yeah. Yep. Since we were 13.
1: Unbelievable. Where did you first meet?
0: In middle school.
1: In middle school. And who liked who first?
0: Honestly, he commented on my butt, told me that I had a nice butt. That's how we started dating.
1: in middle school, huh?
0: Yes.
1: Wow.
0: Yes.
1: Look
0: yes,
1: at that.
0: Funny.
1: Did you run away and scream? Or
0: no. No. No.
1: What a great story. And 30 years later, here you are.
0: Yeah. Yep. We just had our 10-year anniversary. It was great.
1: Congratulations. By the way, I've always wanted to use that pickup line. I was just always afraid it would backfire and it wouldn't work. But it worked in your case.
0: It worked for me, and I'm still together with them over 30 years.

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1: This is Crystal Garcia from Tucson, Arizona, sending an oral expression out to Chris Guest. I love you, babe, and I always will, and you're always on my mind.
2: This is Liam Russell calling from Minneapolis, Kansas, and I'd just like to say this is going out to my mom because I'd like to say I'm sorry. I don't realize how much you do for me, and I really think I underappreciate you, so I hope I can make it up to you sometime. So I love you, Mom.
3: Hi, this is Christina from Corpus Christi, Texas. I wanted to send an oral expression to my husband, Jeremiah Jenkins, in Beeville, Texas. I love you, baby. I'm never going to fold on you.
4: Shana from Vegas. I need to send out an oral expression to my boyfriend, Jason, the love of my life. Baby, I love you very much. I miss you, and I can't wait for you to be in my arms.
0: All right, there it is. We're off to an amazing start tonight. And the only thing that could make tonight's show better is a phone call from you. If you'd like to send an oral expression or just check in and let us know where you're listening from tonight, a couple of ways to get a hold of us. 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The night is young and the possibilities are endless. Tonight's Monday Night Slow Jams continues in just a few seconds.
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0: My name's Shauna Miller from Denver, Colorado.
1: Hi, Shauna. What are you doing tonight?
0: I'm just laying back, chilling, thinking about my love. He's in Ordway, Colorado.
1: Cool. What's his name?
0: James Draper.
1: All right. If you're ready, I want you to express yourself to James tonight. Go ahead.
0: Babe, I love you so much. I can't wait to see you in June. And we've been 25 years and counting.
1: 25 years? That's amazing.
0: Yes, I know, right?
1: What have you learned about love in those past 25 years that you can share with some people out there?
0: To just trust and be loyal to each other.
1: Trust and loyalty, yeah. That's like the foundation.
0: Yeah. Yes, it is. Without that, you have nothing.
1: Exactly. Add some slow jams. That's the perfect mix. I'm glad you're both listening tonight. And stay in touch. And until next time, hope you enjoy the show tonight.
0: Thank you. Thank you. Have a good night.

0: If you're in the car tonight, I wish you a safe journey if you're on the way home from work or headed to work. And then, of course, we've got a lot of people that work behind the wheel. Our Uber, Lyft, taxi, and shuttle delivery drivers checking in with us tonight. Hope you make a lot of funds tonight, and hope your rides are safe and comfy. And well, you've got the slow jams blasting, so thank you for letting us ride shotgun with you tonight. These are oral expressions.
1: Hi, Daniela from Austin, Texas. I want to give an oral expression out to the love of my life, Christopher Johnson in Florence, Arizona. Just want to tell you that I love you so much, baby, and I miss you, and I can't wait till you come home.
2: Hi, this is Ferlinda from Fresno, California, and my oral expression goes out to the love of my life, my husband, Christopher, who's in Jamestown, California. I want to say I love and miss you very much, and I can't wait to be in your arms again.
3: This is Jarrell Kalachik from Wasilla, Alaska. I would like to send out an oral expression to Tierra Harper. I want to say I'm sorry. I know I can be a handful at times and a headache, but I want you to know I appreciate you and everything you do, and I love you.
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5: I'm Storm Tracker 6 meteorologist Katie Nicolau, here with a look at your forecast. Tonight we'll have clear skies, which will drop our temperatures down to around 60 degrees. Tuesday has mostly sunny skies and high temperatures in the mid-80s. And for Wednesday, we'll see much of the same, with mostly sunny skies and high temperatures in the mid to upper 80s, still with less humidity than last week.
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0: say I'm sorry?
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3: Hi, this is Jessica from Nashville, Tennessee, and I would like to send an apology to the love of my life, Blue, in Litchfield, Kentucky. And I just wanted to say, Bae, I know it's been a really hard year, but I believe in us so much, and I'm so sorry, and we will get through this. I love you.
4: Hey, this is Rock from Patterson. This goes out to Carol. I love you, babe, and I'm sorry sometimes I get on your nerves.
5: Hi, my name is Sam Vasquez from Tucson, Arizona. This is going out to Diana Tassini. I would just like to say I am very sorry for everything that we're going through. Please believe in me. I love you very much. God bless you. Baby, I am here for you 100%. I love you.

0: Well, who will you be dreaming of tonight? You let us know when you call us at 877-209-0631. Your name, don't forget your location, and then drop that oral expression just like this.
1: This is Heather calling from Tucson, Arizona, leaving an oral expression for my love, Robert. Babe, I love you. I'm so happy you came into my life.
2: Hi, this is Judy Beach in Fernley, Nevada. I just wanted to send an oral expression to Jackie Williams in Vegas, Nevada. Hi, baby. I love you. I miss you. And I can't wait until June when we actually get to say I do.
3: Hi, my name is Toya, and I'm calling from Dallas, Texas. My oral expression goes out to Bubba in Polack, Louisiana. Baby, I love you, and I'm always thinking of you.
4: This is Renita Bilberry from Stockton, California, going out to Demetrius Dean just to let him know that I love him and know that I got your back all the time.
0: All right, there it is. You know what? Even as powerful as love is, knowing that that other person has your back, that is a feeling that can't be put into words and so valuable. So have each other's back tonight. That's all I got to say. This is the Slow Jam Show. We never say goodbye, only goodnight. We're going to be here all week long. It's the weeknight version of Sunday Night Slow Jams with R-Dub on this incredible radio station. Thanks for coming through.
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16: It's Dee Dee in the morning, and if you missed the show, 50% of men said they accidentally said I love you to an ex-girlfriend. 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

0: Hi, this is Heather Lothario from Victoria, Texas.
1: Hey, Heather, what's going on?
0: Not much, just, you know, making the best of life tonight.
1: How's life treating you, Heather?
0: Very fairly, but I'm blessed. Keeping faith, that's for sure.
1: Very fairly, you know, I've never heard someone tell me that, but not as good as amazing, but it's a lot better than life sucks. Kind of like right in the middle, right?
0: About that.
1: Kind of like good times and the bad times, and you make the best of every moment in your life, right?
0: There you go.
1: All right, Heather, I like it. How can we make your life a little bit better tonight? Who's on your mind?
0: My ex, Miguel Antonio Monteveros, from Victoria, Texas. Let him know that I appreciate him. I love him with everything in me, and I know things, you know, haven't really been able to be the best of what we, I guess, what we planned and all that. But in the midst of it all, I'm keeping it pushing, and my love, I'm here, I'm solid, and I miss him, love him, and hope that maybe one day this all turn out to be right.
1: So this is a rare scenario where you guys are still friends and still love each other, even though you said the word X in front of his name.
0: Oh, yes, sir. Absolutely. Yeah.
1: Always prefer it that way. Heather, you have such a cool head on your shoulders. I appreciate you listening tonight, and I hope you both enjoy the show and hope to hear from you again real soon. Thanks for listening in Victoria, Texas tonight.
0: Thank you, Ardo. Good night.
2: Tell me a secret. I don't just want to know about any secret of yours. I want to know about one special secret. Because tonight I want you.

July.

0: Well, who will you be dreaming of tonight? You let us know when you call us at 877-209-0631. Your name, don't forget your location, and then drop that oral expression just like this.
1: This is Heather calling from Tucson, Arizona, leaving an oral expression for my love, Robert. Babe, I love you. I'm so happy you came into my life.
2: Hi, this is Judy Beach in Fernley, Nevada. I just wanted to send an oral expression to Jackie Williams in Vegas, Nevada. Hi, baby. I love you. I miss you. And I can't wait until June when we actually get to say I do.
3: Hi, my name is Toya, and I'm calling from Dallas, Texas. My oral expression goes out to Bubba in Polack, Louisiana. Baby, I love you, and I'm always thinking of you.
4: This is Renita Bilberry from Stockton, California, going out to Demetrius Dean just to let him know that I love him and know that I got your back all the time.
0: All right, there it is. You know what? Even as powerful as love is, knowing that that other person has your back, that is a feeling that can't be put into words and so valuable. So have each other's back tonight. That's all I got to say. This is the Slow Jam Show. We never say goodbye, only goodnight. We're going to be here all week long. It's the weeknight version of Sunday Night Slow Jams with R-Dub on this incredible radio station. Thanks for coming through.
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18: Mostly clear skies continue tonight with overnight lows dropping into the higher 50s to lower 60s. Our high temperatures rise back into the mid 80s for tomorrow, and clear skies continue throughout the day tomorrow. For Storm Tracker 6, I'm meteorologist Daniel Nemus.
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0: It's Dee Dee in the Morning. And if you missed the show, 50% of men said they accidentally said I love you to an ex-girlfriend. Now, have y'all done it?
1: I whispered in your ear, I've been loving you.
0: I've been loving you.
2: You're such a dog.
1: And then when she's driving off, don't call me no more.
3: Yeah. Don't. Hey, man, so get ready on Tuesday. Get ready for another dope discussion on your way to work. Make sure you tap in.
0: Hey, and don't miss cruising the streets. I want to teach the fellas how we can compliment each other and not make it weird.
1: Man, I know where that ain't going to be weird. It's me dropping that cash in your pocket with this $1,000 mini game.
0: Not that finger. And then make sure you wake up, win, and laugh with your favorite morning show.
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2: Mostly clear skies continue tonight, with overnight lows dropping into the higher 50s to lower 60s. Our high temperatures rise back into the mid-80s for tomorrow, and clear skies continue throughout the day tomorrow. For Storm Tracker 6, I'm meteorologist Daniel Nemus.
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1: That's right.
0: Alright? Is that alright with you? Yeah. Keep banging.

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0: It's Dee Dee in the Morning. And if you missed the show, 50% of men said they accidentally said I love you to an ex-girlfriend. Now, have y'all done it?
1: I whispered in your ear, I've been loving you.
0: You're
2: such a dog.
1: And then when she's driving off, don't call me no more.
3: Yeah. Don't. Hey, man, so get ready on Tuesday. Get ready for another dope discussion on your way to work. Make sure you tap in.
0: Hey, and don't miss Cruising the Streets. I want to teach the fellas how we can compliment each other and not make it weird.
1: Man, I know what else ain't going to be weird. It's me dropping that cash in your pocket with this $1,000 mini game.
0: Not that finger. And then make sure you wake up, win, and laugh with your favorite morning show.
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7: Mostly clear skies continue tonight with overnight lows dropping into the higher 50s to lower 60s. Our high temperatures rise back into the mid-80s for tomorrow, and clear skies continue throughout the day tomorrow. For Storm Tracker 6, I'm meteorologist Daniel Nemus.
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0: It's Dee Dee in the Morning. And if you missed the show, 50% of men said they accidentally said I love you to an ex-girlfriend. Now, have you all done it?
1: I whispered in your ear, I've been loving you.
0: I've been loving you.
2: You're such a dog.
1: And then when she's driving off, don't call me no more.
3: Yeah. Hey, man, so get ready on Tuesday. Get ready for another dope discussion on your way to work. Make sure you tap in.
0: Hey, and don't miss Cruising the Streets. I want to teach the fellas how we can compliment each other and not make it weird.
1: Man, I know where that ain't going to be weird. It's me dropping that cash in your pocket with this $1,000 minigame.
0: Not that finger. And then make sure you wake up, win, and laugh with your favorite morning show.
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1: weather on Stax 92.1.
2: Mostly clear skies continue tonight with overnight lows dropping into the higher 50s to lower 60s. Our high temperatures rise back into the mid 80s for tomorrow, and clear skies continue throughout the day tomorrow. For Storm Tracker 6, I'm meteorologist Daniel Nemus.
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0: like I'm Young Thug too. 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
0: At the house with it, watching sinners.
1: Who you with?
0: On the couch with my favorite sinner. I was about to, but you convinced us. 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

0: It's Dee Dee in the Morning. And if you missed the show, 50% of men said they accidentally said I love you to an ex-girlfriend. Have y'all done it?
1: I whispered in your ear, I've been loving you.
0: I've been loving you.
2: Such a dog.
1: And then when she's driving off, don't call me no more. Yeah. Don't.
3: Nah. Hey, man, so get ready on Tuesday. Get ready for another dope discussion on your way to work. 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
1: Man, I know what else ain't going to be weird. It's me dropping that cash in your pocket with this $1,000 mini game.
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2: Mostly clear skies continue tonight, with overnight lows dropping into the higher 50s to lower 60s. Our high temperatures rise back into the mid-80s for tomorrow, and clear skies continue throughout the day tomorrow. For Storm Tracker 6, I'm meteorologist Daniel Nemus.
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2: 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We regulate any stealing of his property. We're damn good, too. But you can't be any geek off the street. Gotta be handy with the steel if you know what I mean. 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
1: Good morning, I'm Kirk Montgomery with 6 News. This morning we've learned the Justice Department plans to send election monitors to Michigan for the upcoming August primary. It says it will send monitors to 3 cities, Lansing, East Lansing, and Detroit. The Detroit News says it obtained a copy of the letter sent directly to Lansing City Clerk Chris Swope. In it, the Deputy Chief of the DOJ's voting section says the election monitors will do a, quote, assessment to find out how the city will oversee the election. Meanwhile, state officials maintain our elections are secure and should be run by the state, not the federal government. This morning, an electrical transformer is suspected to be the reason behind a fire that displaced dozens of people staying at a low-income housing center in Meridian Township. The fire happened at Carriage Lane Apartments on Friday. The deputy township manager says a transformer at the property may have played a role. For the latest news, weather, and sports, watch 6 News.
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16: I'm Storm Tracker 6 meteorologist Katie Nicolau. Here with a look at your forecast. Today will be a summer-like day across mid-Michigan with highs in the mid-80s and sunny skies overhead. Tonight, temperatures will drop down into the mid-60s with clear skies. Then for the day on Wednesday, it starts to get a little toasty with high temperatures back in the upper 80s and mostly sunny skies still in the area.
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1: Hey, good morning. Good Tuesday morning to you. It's Dee Dee in the morning and welcome to the show. Everyone is here. J. Cruz, Trey G, comedian J.J. Williamson. And yes, let's get right to the five things you need to know to start your day.
2: The five things you need to know right now on Dee Dee in the morning.
1: First thing you need to know right now, anybody see they said that your president was throwing tantrums in the Oval Office? They said a meltdown has been revealed. They said the president lost his temper. They said he let it get the best of him as he was having a meeting with a foreign ally. According to the reports, Donald Trump got so angry about a minor tech issue that kept him from talking on a small group call with world leaders that he hurled his tablet across the Oval Office.
3: Getting old and ornery.
1: Yep. They said that the incident happened when the French President Emmanuel Macron, he came to visit. I'm sorry. You got to say it like that. Every time you see him on the news, that's how they say it. But anyway, he came to visit, they said, last February. And they said the two leaders got into a conversation and somehow Trump got mad and threw the tablet across the room. And everybody was like, what? Yeah. This is embarrassing. You let your temper get out like this.
3: It's damn technology.
1: This guy can't do nothing right, y'all. I don't know if you noticed it, but God dang it.
3: Yeah. And more and more starting to come out about him and his behavior. Yeah. You know what I'm saying?
1: I think it's hilarious.
4: Post Trump.
1: I know it.
4: We're trying our best. Well, ladies and gentlemen, let's talk about the WNBA, man. Now, y'all know they just announced everybody that was selected for the WNBA All-Star Game. And one heated person, man, it was Angel Reese. Nobody from the Atlanta Dream was selected to the WNBA All-Star Game. She felt like that was a slap in the face. Now, Angel Reese is still a face for the league.
1: So she's not a part of the All-Star?
4: Not at all. Wow. And, you know, they had one of the best records in the Eastern Conference. Nobody on their team made the All-Star team, man. Wow. She felt like that was very disrespectful.
1: Like
4: a slap in the face.
1: Yeah.
4: Especially she felt like Ryan Howard and Alicia Gray should definitely be on the team. She said, I understand for me because, you know, I'm controversial. I feel like I'm very disrespected in the league. But come on, y'all. Nobody from Atlanta Dream in WNBA, she felt like that was very foul.
5: So you feel it was messed up, Jim?
4: I do. I think Angel Reese should have made it. I definitely think Alicia Gray should have made it, man. Again, they one of the top teams in the WNBA, gotcha, man. So shout out to them.
5: All right, let's talk about relationships and comedian Chelsea Handler. She's out here talking about why she ain't with anything long term.
6: I just am not interested in anything that comes after the 6-month relationship mark. I'm not interested in dealing with your family or your issues. I don't want to be part of a unit. I want to have a good, sexy affair. I don't want to be a couple.
7: Yep.
6: I just want to have somebody that I'm into and buzzing on. And I know when I never wanted to have to quit a drug or quit alcohol. So I've never wanted to have to give it up. So I've never gone so far that I have to. And that's how I am with guys. I'm not obsessive. The best parts of my life have always been the parts where I'm single. So when I am single, I really like to celebrate that instead of pining and hoping that I'll meet someone. Mm-hmm. That doesn't always lend itself to the most happy times.
5: Man, the best times of her life is when she was single. Wow.
1: Damn.
5: That's a statement.
3: She can't do long distance relationships?
5: No, those aren't even, I agree 100%. Those don't work out.
1: It sounds like she can't do a lot. She just wants.
3: I mean, that's why she, I don't want to say alone, but that's why she alone.
1: Yeah, it sounds like she just wants somebody to come over at night and go on certain trips with her and she's done.
5: Tap, tap.
3: You know what? Yeah. That might not be a bad arrangement, though.
1: Right, okay.
3: Chelsea, call me. Call me.
5: Got your attention,
3: Yes, indeed. Yes, indeed. Speaking of getting your attention, can we talk about Cardi B real quick? You know, she was at the 2026 Essence Fest over the weekend, and she actually held a panel about her Grow Good hair care line. Now, she was saying that you have to put a good product out to the people. She was almost comparing it to women and their poom poom.
8: The key is for people to buy it again. People are not going to buy something again if it's not good. So I don't want to sell nothing that is not good, especially something that I'm promoting. You know what I'm saying? Like, everybody's going to be happy to fuck them. But if the fuck ain't good, they ain't going to fuck it again. So I see my products as good. And the book, Grow Good is some good. They got a double bag on the product.
3: Yeah. She said if the product ain't good, then you're not going to double back for it. And I do kind of agree with that. So.
1: Right, right.
3: And they've been saying that the Grow Good product been selling out.
1: I bet.
3: Yeah,
1: wow.
3: So
1: go ahead. Shouts out to Cardi. All right, y'all. Listen, those right there are your five. We need somebody to play our $1,000 minute game. You know we have cash for you on a daily basis. $1,000 could be yours.
3: And
1: all
3: do.
1: You have to do is answer 10 questions correctly, and you'll win our cash this morning
3: and can.
1: At 833. Talk to Didi.
4: That's 833-825-5233.
1: It's Didi in the morning.
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3: So you hit us up and said you're gonna make your mom mad, right?
4: Yes.
3: What you gonna tell her?
4: That's the teacher hit my baby at school.
3: Okay. Oh. All right, here we go.
4: So, mama.
5: Hey.
4: Man, mama, you need to get RL and tell him to bring you up here to this school because this teacher just hit Prince with a ruler and burnt him with a cigarette, mama. Do you want to speak to the teacher?
5: Yeah.
6: This is Ms. Conway.
5: Hello.
3: Hello, this is Ms.
5: Conway. I'm calling to see what's going on with my son.
3: Blah, blah, blah. I can't hear you. Can you speak up?
5: Yes, ma'am. I'm trying to see what's going on with my grandson.
3: Well, what do you want to know?
5: Did he get burned with a cigarette?
3: Yeah, he did. He got burned with a cigarette. Got a badass boy here. I'll burn you too when you come up here.
5: Yeah.
3: Who in the background? Justine.
5: That's his papa in the back.
3: Let me talk to the papa.
7: He said, "Yeah, burn you."
5: Yeah.
8: Hello.
3: Hello. Who is this?
8: Who is this?
3: This is Miss Conway.
8: Ain't no motherfucking Miss Conway. Where you at?
3: That's
8: the house right now.
3: Well, I'll tell you where I am. You know where I'm. I'm up at the school. So you and that old lady you got, y'all come on up here. You come up here if you want to.
8: Man, I don't know why y'all be barking that bullshit on these phones, man. What's going on?
3: Who the fuck you think you're talking to?
8: I'm talking to your punk ass for what?
3: Oh, really? Well, you need to come
8: up.
3: You need to come up here and get this punk-ass child of yours. Y'all need to get this punk-ass baby up in here. We ain't got nothing but a goddamn baby up in here. We ain't got room for that at disco.
8: That's what it is, because I know you just running your mind. Why y'all be talking for free? Why y'all be in that old bullshit?
3: Who are you talking to? You better come up here and get this baby.
8: You know who the fuck this is? You don't recognize this motherfucking voice?
3: No, I don't.
8: This DD motherfucking ass.
3: Oh, shit. I told y'all I got everybody on my goddamn voice.
8: Yeah.
3: Why? I was trying my damnedest.
8: I just need my f***ing every month.
3: Y'all give it up for Michelle, Justine, and Papa.
2: Yeah. 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
3: 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All right, hey, what's up, everybody? 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
9: Good Tuesday morning. I'm Megan Vaselli with 6 News. We are now less than a month away from the August primary, and now the Justice Department plans to send election monitors to 3 Michigan cities, Lansing, East Lansing, and Detroit. This comes as the administration escalates its scrutiny of Michigan's election procedures. Meanwhile, state officials maintain our elections are secure and should be run by the state, not by the federal government. Michigan is now at the epicenter of the rapidly expanding cyclosporiasis outbreak, and as cases surge, health officials want to make sure you're prepared. It's a parasitic infection typically caused by eating contaminated produce. So health officials say while they work to identify the source of the outbreak, you should wash all fresh produce thoroughly before eating it and try to cook it when possible. For the latest news, weather, and sports, be sure to tune into 6 News, and we're always online at WLNS.com.
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29: Good morning, Mid-Michigan. I'm Tyler Driesinger with your sports update.
1: The United States' run at the FIFA World Cup has drawn to a close. The U.S. suffered an ugly 4-1 loss to Belgium last night in the round of 16. The United States men have only made the World Cup quarterfinals twice in their history, and not since 2002. A run that induced a lot of hope ended with quite a setback last night. The big news story locally is Michigan State President Kevin Guskowitz's decision to stay at MSU, and that impacts sports as well. Athletic Director Jay Batt previously announced his departure for Kentucky. Batt has a buyout clause in his contract that was to be cut in half if Guskowitz was no longer MSU's president. So with the Guskowitz news, Kentucky may owe MSU the full $5 million buyout for Batt rather than just $2.5 million. For Six Sports, I'm Tyler Driesinga.
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2: I'm Storm Tracker 6 meteorologist Katie Nicolau. Here with a look at your forecast. Today will be a summer-like day across mid-Michigan with highs in the mid-80s and sunny skies. Tonight, temperatures will drop down into the mid-60s with clear skies. Then for the day on Wednesday, it starts to get a little toasty with high temperatures back in the upper 80s and mostly sunny skies still in the area.
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1: Good morning. It's Didi in the morning, and we appreciate you listening, all right? Jay Cruz and Trey G and comedian J.J. Williamson. You guys, one of the biggest, they say it, and honestly, and I'm going to have to go on and give it to her, the song of the summer. The song of the summer goes to Young Miami and Spin That.
2: Hands down.
3: Jay White said the song of the year.
1: I think so.
3: Is what he came in and sat with us and said.
1: Might
3: now.
1: Be. This is about to be a classic, and it's changing the game for Young Miami's life and career to me.
3: And you know, with all classics, there comes controversy. Mm-hmm. You know what I'm saying? And she has a lot of controversy, feels like, about this song. We all remember, of course, when Nikki Gilbert and India Irie came out and had this to say about Spin That.
4: I hate the song. Carisha is beautiful. I think she has a fun personality. And I get it. I get the argument that, well, girl, ain't nobody really finna be out here boosting. That's you with your grown ass, who shouldn't be bopping around to that ignorant shit anyway. But to the young, impressionable young women, many of whom I know in my family personally, who have had issues with boosting and stealing and shit, who missed time with their kids, who weren't able to be present as parents, because they were locked up for boosting and scamming. And now we got a record that has taken off. When I first heard it, I was like, I ain't even gonna say nothing about this, because it's gonna go away. Ain't no way in the world this is gonna become like the number one most popular record on the planet. And guess what's done happened?
3: Yeah, it's pretty popular now,
1: it's
3: right?
1: Very, very.
3: Yeah.
1: You know what's so crazy about the song? I guarantee you in the next couple of months we're going to see it on commercials.
3: Oh, yeah, for sure.
1: It sounds like
3: it's
1: just Spin That. Yeah,
3: I'm 100% sure. You know, Trick Daddy came out. He defended the song. Mm-hmm. Another Miami, Florida legend came out, defended the song, Uncle Luke.
1: Mm-hmm.
3: He had a lot to say about this whole Young Miami debate. He said he actually don't mind it, and without her, music would be boring.
5: If everybody lived in the world of Jill Scott and all music was Jill Scott and NDIRE and Afrocentric, we would be bored as f***. It's just lyrics. So when this girl, NDIRE or whoever the hell it is, listen, I have no problem with these Afrocentric type people, but they're always jumping into the conversation of wanting art to be created like they are. It's always black on black crime. You never hear them talk about each other. You never hear the white women talk about the white man. You don't hear the white artist talking about another white artist.
3: Okay. He has a point.
1: He does.
3: Points were made. Look, okay, I think I came across this song on social media that's going to end all of the debate, right?
1: Okay.
3: There's a girl on social media named OOOKLA Paints.
1: Okay.
3: Is her name. OOOKLA Paints is her name. She came out with another song that remixes Young Miami Spin That. I want y'all to hear it. I came across it, and I think y'all will love it just like I do. It's called Save That.
6: And all my saving ass men
7: at. Where they at?
6: Saving that money fast, 20s, 50s, 100s, cash. Boy getting that retirement bag.
3: Yo.
6: Say that.
3: Yeah. Okay. All right. I'm not mad at it. Okay. Get in that retirement bag.
1: I am.
3: Why you mad?
1: Just leave it alone.
8: At least record it.
1: Carisha already has a hard time. What you call it, Trey, riding a beat?
3: Uh-huh.
1: Carisha already has a hard time. She had a hard time.
8: This one right here.
3: I disagree. Yeah. Can we hear it one more time, please? Engineer, G-Man, can we hear it one more time?
6: My saving ass men.
3: Come on.
6: Where they saving that money fast. 20s, 50s, 100s, cash. Boy getting that retirement.
3: Save that ish. I think we found a middle ground with it.
1: All right, Trey.
9: I'm with you on that, Trey.
3: It ain't scamming, it ain't spinning, it ain't boosting.
1: True.
3: It's saving. Mm-hmm. We saving that ish. All 2026.
9: I can't be.
1: I love it. Yeah, that's why I can say I can see the song now being manipulated and turned into different commercials and everything else.
3: Facts.
1: Carisha and that Jay White, whoever wrote that song and produced, they about to make them a lot of money.
3: Yeah. It's a lot of discourse around this song, man. So we got to find some kind of middle
1: ground. It is the song of the summer, though.
3: Might be.
1: It's the song of the summer.
3: Drake, move over. Him and Janice.
1: Yeah. Boy, all right. And then I got to give Young Miami her credit, too. I told y'all, I'm so impressed by this because she's been looking really good. I found out she got the same stylist as Kelly Rowland.
3: Oh, do she?
1: Sweetie, Kelly Rowland, right. Tyra Banks, they all share the same stylist. And the Wonder Girl looking good, too.
3: And she going on tour with Boss Man D-Lo. It's going to be a crazy summer for her.
1: I'm going to give it to her. Go ahead, Carisha.
3: Carisha, please.
1: All right. Thank you for that, Trey. Thank
3: Save
1: you.
3: That ish.
1: It's Didi in the morning.
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2: Everyone, it's time for some Stacks and Facts. I don't know. I mean, we don't have no opener or no sound or no nothing for sound.
3: It's time for Stats and Facts.
2: There it is. I like it. Thank you. Thank you, Cruz, for that.
3: You got it.
2: All right. Stats and Facts this morning. We got to talk about it. Guess what? They came out with the top ethnic groups on U.S. SNAP. Uh-oh. Y'all saw this?
4: We're receiving
2: SNAP benefits.
4: Oh.
2: And it shocked a lot of people.
4: Yeah.
2: All right. Here we go. Coming in at number 5, Native American, non-Hispanic on SNAP. 533,000 folks.
5: Native American.
2: In the U.S. Mm-hmm. Native American and not Hispanic.
5: Non-Hispanic.
2: Coming in at number 4, this is the top ethnic groups in the U.S. on SNAP.
5: Mm-hmm.
2: Asian, not Hispanic, 1.6 million.
4: Mm. Oh, wow.
2: Damn. All right. Here we come in at number 3, Hispanic, 6.3 million are on SNAP and using SNAP benefits.
4: Yeah. Okay.
2: Coming in at number 2, you ready?
5: Mm-hmm.
2: Black, African-American, non-Hispanic,
4: right. Yep.
2: 10 million on SNAP using SNAP benefits.
4: Yeah.
2: And then coming in at number 1 with a whopping 14.2 million on SNAP.
4: Give it to us.
2: White non-Hispanics
4: are
2: on SNAP.
4: Yeah, those are some shocking numbers. I'm not going to lie to you.
2: Mm-hmm.
4: Shocking
5: Man.
4: Numbers. But it also shows that everybody need help.
2: All right, well, you get some more. You got more. You ready? Here comes some more. Top ethnic groups in the U.S. on Medicaid.
4: Oh, dang.
5: Oh, we breaking it down.
2: They breaking it down. You
4: not
2: ready?
4: On Medicaid.
2: Coming in at number 5, Asian, Native Hawaiian, Pacific Islanders, coming in at 2.9 million.
4: Ooh.
2: Coming in at number 4, multiple races. Don't understand
5: that's
2: that.
5: So not stupid.
2: Multiple. I promise
5: mixed
2: you.
5: Mixed people.
2: Promise you, multiple races.
4: Damn.
2: 4 million. Then it gets down to this is on Medicaid. Coming in at number 3, black folks. 10 million black people are on Medicaid.
4: Is that how it's worded?
2: No.
4: Black folks.
2: Just as black. Black.
4: You put the folks in there?
2: Yeah.
4: Okay, that's what I thought.
2: Because if they would have put in, they wouldn't have put an S on the end of folk.
5: Exactly.
4: Black folk.
2: Remember, folk is plural.
5: Yeah, it is.
4: Folks. Yeah, black folks.
2: No, folk.
4: I know it.
2: But we put that S on it.
4: Yeah, for sure. Very melanated.
2: For some reason, we like that S. We'll put it on the end of Kroger.
4: Yeah,
2: sometime on the end of Sonics. Illinois.
4: Yeah.
2: We like that ass now.
4: Yes.
2: And you said this on the ballot, I guess, because, you know, we're superheroes. I guess we love to use the S. Coming in on Medicaid at number 2, Hispanics. 18 million Hispanics are on Medicaid.
5: That's a lot.
2: And then coming in at number 1, 22 million white folks, they say.
4: Oh, dang.
5: I've been white people beating us and everything.
4: Good Lord. Dang.
2: So now they said, you got to know what's going on, but white Americans make up the largest absolute number of SNAP beneficiaries and on Medicaid. And that's who your president has been going after. And everybody's going, oh, you thought you were attacking us. You were attacking your own, though, too,
4: right,
2: sir.
4: Right. So, everybody needs help, man.
2: Yeah.
4: Be kind.
2: So there you go. All right.
5: We're done.
2: Those are some stats and facts for you this morning.
5: I love it.
2: All right. And if you'd like to have more stats and facts, you know what you could always do? Follow me online. You can follow me at Didi in the Morning.
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7: Good Tuesday morning. I'm Megan Vaselli with 6 News. Michigan is now at the epicenter of the rapidly expanding cyclosporiasis outbreak, and as cases surge, health officials want to make sure you're prepared. It's a parasitic infection typically caused by eating contaminated produce. So health officials say while they work to identify the source of the outbreak, you should wash all fresh produce thoroughly before eating it and try to cook it when possible. We are now less than a month away from the August primary, and now the Justice Department plans to send election monitors to 3 Michigan cities, Lansing, East Lansing, and Detroit. This comes as the administration escalates its scrutiny of Michigan's election procedures. Meanwhile, state officials maintain our elections are secure and should be run by the state, not by the federal government. For the latest news, weather, and sports, be sure to tune into 6 News, and we're always online at WLNS.com.
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21: Good morning, Mid-Michigan. I'm Tyler Driesinger with your sports update. The United States' run at the World Cup came to an unceremonious end with an ugly 4-1 loss to Belgium last night. The U.S. men's national team continues to struggle in round of 16 games. The program has reached the World Cup quarterfinals only twice in its history, most recently in 2002. With yesterday's news that Kevin Guskowitz is staying on as Michigan State's president, the University of Kentucky may owe MSU a larger buyout for athletic director Jay Batt. Batt took the Kentucky job in mid-June. His contract stipulates his buyout is $5 million if Guskowitz is MSU's president, and only $2.5 million if he is not. On the baseball diamond, the Tigers enjoyed an off day yesterday. They start a home series with the Athletics tonight and also host the Phillies this week. Those are the final two series before the All-Star break. For Six Sports, I'm Tyler Driesinga.
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22: I'm Storm Tracker 6 meteorologist Katie Nicolau, here with a look at your forecast. Today will be a summer-like day across mid-Michigan with highs in the mid-80s and sunny skies. Tonight, temperatures will drop down into the mid-60s with clear skies. Then for the day on Wednesday, it starts to get a little toasty with high temperatures back in the upper 80s and mostly sunny skies still in the area.
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1: Good morning. It's Dee Dee in the morning. Appreciate you listening, everybody.
2: We really do.
1: Appreciate it. Voices you hear, Jay Cruz, Trey G, and comedian J.J. Williamson. So, guys, we need to have a conversation about something T.I. said. So, T.I. went viral a couple weeks ago because of something that he said, and it got us to thinking about it. Hmm. Matter of fact, J.J. even did a list on it. Take a listen to what T.I. had said about
3: Versus. I don't want to indulge in that side of life no more. I ain't even interested, bro. Like, ain't no money over there in that shit, bro. Poor people activities.
1: Not just poor, but poor. That's low down. That's lower than poor.
4: P.O.
2: You ain't got no bank account if you got a P.O.
5: I can't.
2: If you poor, you got one. Po, you ain't got the $25 to start it.
4: Yeah. Dropped the O and the R on that one.
2: Yeah, man.
1: So he said that's poor people activities.
2: Yeah. Mm-hmm.
1: Now we want to know, what are some poor people activities?
4: Oh, God.
1: I just want to know, what are poor
2: people? Hey,
1: was Monopoly, playing Monopoly when I was a kid all day long, was that poor people activities?
2: Yeah, because we always thought that money could spend.
1: Yeah, we did. Now, hold on a second. Is it poor people activities when we would play Monopoly and go, let's take a break and leave the board game?
2: Leave the board just like that? You don't want to start over.
1: We didn't want to start over. So we go off, get us some meat, and come back.
2: Yes. No.
1: Is that poor people activities?
2: Yeah.
1: Okay, then I did that. All right.
2: Yeah, you did that.
1: All right. Check. Note that down. Let me see. That's one.
5: It's putting $4.18 of gas in your car. Poor people activities.
2: Damn right.
5: The cashier's looking at you like, are you stupid?
1: Yeah, poor people activities. $4.18.
2: Come on, man.
1: It also is desperate activities.
6: You're looking for change.
1: I've been there.
5: Oh, yeah. No, I've been there.
1: I've been there. I ran out of gas, put that in the gas tank.
4: I'm going to tell you a sleeper one that a lot of people don't realize.
1: What, poor people activities?
4: We used to do it as a kid. Boy, my mama did at least. Open that oven. Just get a little heat.
2: Oh, man, come on, man.
4: Circulating through the crib.
1: Poor people activities.
4: Come on, man. But it worked, though.
1: Yeah, it did.
4: Boy, you walk by that oven, you be like...
5: Trey, on the flip side, you open the freezer when it's hot as hell.
1: Poor people.
5: You get yelled at for it.
1: Yeah, you're going to get yelled at for it. It's poor people activities. Well, my mother would do that, or she would say this. Hey, listen, the lights are out. Go get some flashlights and some candles.
2: For real.
4: Come on.
1: That's poor people activities.
2: Reusing red cups, I think, is one.
1: Oh, yeah, that is.
2: Come on now.
1: God. But it's also, you know, cost efficient.
5: So are you washing them and then, like, putting them away? Kind of like letting them dry?
1: Yeah, you let them dry.
5: Oh, damn.
2: Because think about it. You ever have a party, man, you run out of cups, and man, they be like, hey, man, give me that cup right there.
1: Yeah, let me wash it out.
2: Let me wash that out.
5: I guess you're going to have to.
2: Wash that out.
1: Yeah.
2: I think clubbing at home.
1: Is that poor people activity?
2: Yeah, because you can't afford to go to the club and buy a section, buy bottles.
5: Right. So you throw a party at home?
2: Yes.
1: Yeah, just don't stand on my couch now.
4: Uh-uh. I know.
2: Well, it depends.
4: I have no bottles on my couch.
2: Yeah.
4: Uh-uh.
2: Yeah.
1: And then
2: you ain't buying no new bottle. You're going to use the liquor that's already there.
1: Okay. Here's another one. Is this poor people activities when you grow up and you realize at the age of 9, the light bill is in your name?
5: Okay, that's extra poor.
1: That's extra poor people.
6: That's
1: poor people activity.
4: What about keeping the takeout containers?
5: Absolutely.
4: Them butter containers from back in the day.
5: Who needs dishware?
1: I don't know. That right there sounds like an economic decision.
4: That's the fancy way of saying poor people activities. Economic decisions.
1: Okay.
2: Your grocery bag could be your garbage bag on that door.
1: Hold on a second. It could be your luggage.
2: Your luggage.
1: It could be grocery bag.
2: Yes.
1: What else we use it for? It could cover your hair when it's raining.
5: Absolutely. It's an umbrella. Yep.
2: Like sometimes I may go to my plug. He ain't got no more dime bags. He'll just roll. Put it in that Kroger bag.
1: Yeah, there it is.
5: Wow.
2: Put it in that Kroger bag.
1: Now, that's efficient. Tough. I don't know if that's poor people activities.
4: You done just mopped the floor. You can put it on your shoes.
1: Yeah.
4: Cover up your shoes.
1: See, again, guys, I don't know if that's poor people activities. It's efficient, though. It's smart.
4: I'm going to tell you this. It is what it is.
1: It is. All right, here it is. This is what we want to talk about right now. All of us have done something that we thought was poor people activities.
2: I know y'all got some.
1: Let us rate it.
5: We'll tell you the rating.
1: We're going to do it. We're going to be your judges of what is considered poor people activities.
5: On a scale of 1 to 10 or what?
1: Instead of American Idol, this is American Poor Activities.
4: Come on.
1: Okay, we're going to rate.
4: If you got a dresser drawer, if you got a drawer, a kitchen drawer full of condiments, ketchup, barbecue sauce, ranch dressing, you need to be on the phone.
2: Yeah.
4: You need to be on the phone.
5: If new school
1: Hold on a second, Trey. I'm sorry. That's all American right there. I don't know if that's poor people activities. That's just all American.
4: All right, you call it what you you want. I call it what I want.
1: I think that's all Americans.
2: What? Yeah. Matter of fact, if your car the logo at the top break and you put a Benz on there knowing you got a Honda,
5: that's poor people.
1: That's
5: activity.
1: Poor people.
5: How dare
1: right.
5: you?
1: Here we want to know. Phone lines are open for you right now. Tell me something. We're gonna rate whether or not it's poor people activities. All right. Let us know what you think are poor people activities right now and whether or not you did them. 833 talk to Didi.
2: That's 833-825-5233.
1: Let us know, everybody. Let us be the judge of what is poor people activities. All right. It's Didi in the morning.
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1: All right, so we were talking about poor people activities. Yeah, that's what T.I. called it.
2: Yeah.
1: T.I. said he ain't got time for poor people activities. Take a listen to what he said about doing a versus.
3: I don't want to indulge in that side of life no more. I ain't even interested, bro. Like, ain't no money over there in that shit, bro. Poor people activity.
1: That is poor people activities.
4: Poor people activities.
1: And again, you must make sure activities becomes three words. So nonetheless.
2: Three words.
1: Activities, right?
2: Four.
1: It's four words?
2: Yeah.
1: Okay, I knew it was something like that. Thanks, JJ.
4: He had to sound it out. Hold on. He sounded it out.
1: I didn't. Yeah. All right.
2: You my fingers. I'll say.
1: He did. The tease. All right. All right. So nonetheless, forward is going on right now. The poor people activities. You want to know what exactly are they? This is Miranda. Hey, Miranda.
5: Hey, good morning, everybody.
1: Give us a poor person activity.
4: Come on.
5: So, I don't like to pay full price for the movie, so I wait till Tuesday.
2: Now, that's smart people activities. If you start sneaking food in, Miranda, elite. You elite now.
5: I do take the big purse.
2: Come on.
1: All right.
4: That's poor people activity. The purse.
1: That is some poor people activities, yes, Miranda. Yes, thank you very much for your call.
2: That's my type of carrying on.
5: All right, y'all have a good day.
1: You too.
2: My type of carrying on.
1: Hey, good morning. Who is this?
6: This is Big O.
1: Big O, everybody. Big it's O. Mr. Big O. All right, Big O. All right, Big O, we're talking about poor people activities. What you got? What you got for us?
6: Okay, I remember back in the day when you wake up in the morning time and want to get you a bowl of cereal, didn't have enough milk.
1: Mm-mm.
2: Don't do it.
6: Mama tell you better add a little water to it and keep on going.
1: I say, hey, that's poor people activities.
4: All it is 2% milk now. You just made it to 2%.
1: No, but hold on a second. It still was water in your cereal.
6: Yeah. That's right.
1: It didn't taste
6: right. That's right.
1: It didn't taste right.
2: So
1: Big O, that is so true. Big O, your mama, did she ever make powdered milk for you?
4: Yes,
2: ma'am. Not that powdered milk.
1: Y'all ever heard of that? That's poor people activities.
2: I heard of it, yeah.
6: Bring that can out and get you a spoon of that powder.
1: Yeah, pet milk.
6: And add that water with it.
1: Yeah, my mother used to do the pet milk, too, and she'd add water to it and be like, here.
6: Pet milk, yes, ma'am.
2: They were experimenting on y'all.
4: Just use water. Just use the water.
2: Yeah, for real.
7: Everybody to my dentist tastes different.
4: It does.
2: My stomach hurt, Mom. I'm dizzy, Mom.
1: Hey, and guess what your mama say? Go in there and sit on the toilet. That's poor people activities. My mother used to think the toilet was going to fix everything.
2: Yeah.
1: Mama, I got a headache. Go in there and sit on that toilet.
7: Go sit on the toilet.
2: Go lay down.
7: I almost feel like you done drunk some liquor.
4: Go sit on the toilet.
1: Those are some poor people activities.
7: Yeah, man.
2: Out of the trenches, boy.
1: Putting a whole big old about 3 cups of sugar in your Kool-Aid, that's poor people activities.
2: Come on now. Yeah, then it settled at the bottom.
1: Yes, it did.
2: Boy, you at them trenches deep.
1: Selling them little cool cups or whatever we used to get out of that window, that's poor people activities. Y'all remember them little Kool-Aid?
2: If you had a candy house in your neighborhood.
1: Oh, Trey, shut up.
2: If you had a candy house in your neighborhood, poor people activities.
1: Yes, you might remember the candy lady.
7: Yeah. Now, Dee Dee, I know you done this one. You saw when they wigs came out, you picked it up and went on home with it. Come on, man.
1: Poor people activity right there. Now, I agree with
2: how
1: that.
2: How you got finger wave with all that?
4: Oh, my God.
1: So, shouts out to T.I. for inventing a whole new category in life.
2: Poor people activities.
1: Thank you, T.I. All right, y'all. It's Dee Dee in the morning.
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9: Good morning. I'm Kirk Montgomery with 6 News. This morning, we've learned the Justice Department plans to send election monitors to Michigan for the upcoming August primary. It says it will send monitors to 3 cities, Lansing, East Lansing, and Detroit. The Detroit News says it obtained a copy of the letter sent directly to Lansing City Clerk Chris Swope. In it, the deputy chief of the DOJ's voting section says the election monitors will do a, quote, assessment to find out how the city will oversee the election. Meanwhile, state officials maintain our elections are secure and should be run by the state, not the federal government. This morning, an electrical transformer is suspected to be the reason behind a fire that displaced dozens of people staying at a low-income housing center in Meridian Township. The fire happened at Carriage Lane Apartments on Friday. The deputy township manager says a transformer at the property may have played a role. For the latest news, weather, and sports, watch 6 News.
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23: Good morning, Mid-Michigan. I'm Tyler Driesinger with your sports update. The United States run at the FIFA World Cup has drawn to a close. The U.S. suffered an ugly 4-1 loss to Belgium last night in the round of 16. United States men have only made the World Cup quarterfinals twice in their history, and not since 2002. A run that induced a lot of hope ended with quite a setback last night. The big news story locally is Michigan State President Kevin Guskowitz's decision to stay at MSU, and that impacts sports as well. Athletic Director Jay Batt previously announced his departure for Kentucky. Batt has a buyout clause in his contract that was to be cut in half if Guskowitz was no longer MSU's president. So with the Guskowitz news, Kentucky may owe MSU the full $5 million buyout for Batt rather than just $2.5 million. For Six Sports, I'm Tyler Driesinger.
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24: I'm Storm Tracker 6 meteorologist Katie Nicolau. Here with a look at your forecast. Today will be a summer-like day across mid-Michigan with highs in the mid-80s and sunny skies. Tonight, temperatures will drop down into the mid-60s with clear skies. Then for the day on Wednesday, it starts to get a little toasty with high temperatures back in the upper 80s and mostly sunny skies still in the area.
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2: Take the bass line out. Uh-huh. Jiggle.
3: Bam.

0: Stax 92.1.
1: All right, it's Dee Dee in the morning, and JJ said he wanted to talk to us, and we just had we came to something here. It's very interesting. They said JJ wanted to do something. It's a very short title, and this is rare for him.
2: Yeah, very rare.
1: Normally, you know, you'll do things like, what is it? What's the one that we always have to do here? I think I better let it go.
2: Yeah, I think I better let it go.
1: It's the title of his,
2: of one of them. Uh-huh. Then I got,
3: Oh, that's what we're doing.
1: Yeah, that title is, so that's what
2: we're
1: we
2: doing. Okay. Now, this one I think is a little shorter.
1: What?
2: These are things people do that, no, here you go.
4: Oh, wow.
2: Things people wish they could take back.
1: Wait.
2: Damn.
5: That break?
1: Wait.
5: That break?
1: The title got longer again.
2: Yeah, it got longer.
1: What happened?
2: Hey, man.
1: Which one is it?
5: Just stick to this.
1: Which one is it?
2: Things people wish they could take back.
1: Oh, things people wish they could take back.
5: Like that intro?
2: Yeah. Boy, I almost cuss.
1: Just read.
2: Hey, boy, man, get your finger ready.
1: All right.
2: Let's go. Nah, for real, though. Man, these are just things people wish they could take back.
1: Okay.
2: So sometimes, man, we go out here, spend money, we do things, man, and we look back on it and be like, man, I wish I could take that
1: back. We spend that ish.
2: We spend that stuff, man. And sometimes it don't even be about the money.
1: Yeah.
2: You just wish you could take it back.
1: Uh-huh.
2: Like a terrible relationship.
1: Yeah, you want to take it
2: you
1: back.
2: You wish you could take that back. Like, man, why are you getting involved with this person right here? Knowing damn well they not benefiting me worth a damn.
4: Wasted my time, my life,
2: my energy. I could have messed with somebody else. Damn it. I wish I could just take this damn relationship back.
1: He said, I could have messed with somebody else.
4: Right.
2: Now I missed that. Now she booed up. I could have been booed up.
1: Right.
2: He ever go to the club, I'm sure. Cruz has done this a lot because he always in the club.
4: Clubbing.
2: I wish I could take that section back.
1: Did you spend that money on?
4: That bottle back.
2: You realize that you got bills that you really need to be paying, but you spent all that money on the section and didn't nobody else help you but you.
6: Well, no, I usually regret the section I picked. Like, I should have picked a better section. I don't ever regret this section.
2: Okay.
6: I can't go out without a section.
1: Okay.
4: You talking to the wrong one.
2: Oh, yeah. Damn. Yeah, I should have never did that one with Cruz.
4: Right.
2: How about, here's another one. A purchase on TikTok.
1: Okay, I didn't buy some silicone slippers. I don't know why I need them.
4: Silicone slippers?
1: All the TikTok shop.
2: Make me Google this.
1: Yeah, silicone, look them up. Silicone slippers.
6: Jellyfish.
1: It's the oddest thing. I'm going to bring them in just so y'all can see them. I bought them off of TikTok.
6: They love it.
2: Damn.
1: And I wish I hadn't.
6: Things
1: I don't know where I'm wearing them to.
6: We could take back.
2: But oh, you know what?
1: They're not bad.
2: They look cheap, but they're not bad.
1: You didn't believe me, I bought them off of TikTok.
2: You playing with your life in these. Yeah.
4: Don't play no kickball.
2: Yeah.
4: Or basketball.
2: Yeah.
4: Don't put them in sport mode.
2: Yeah, for real. Matter of fact, don't climb nothing. Facts.
1: In these shoes. Bad,
2: again, these are just some things people wish they could take back.
1: Okay.
2: How about getting their life together at an early age?
4: Oh, yo.
1: Yeah.
2: Man, a lot of people are doing that right now.
1: I mean, I still ain't got my life together, but it's a little
2: there. You kind of wish you would start a little earlier.
1: I just started last month.
2: When you were a little girl, you were up here talking about.
4: Oh, no. Not the lad.
2: That old lad right there.
4: Not the lad.
2: Boy, can you please post that picture of you?
1: Shut up. Go ahead. Move on.
4: Oh, God.
1: Move on. Your ADD's kicking in.
2: Here's another one right here. How about having a baby with a one-night stand person?
1: Oh, wow.
2: You sure enough want to take that back. Because you already don't know who she was. You don't know her name. And she happened to call you and say she pregnant.
4: Oh, biggest fear.
2: Oh, that's a big fear right there, man. That's why I'm out the game.
6: Stranger.
2: I am out the game.
1: Okay.
2: Again, these are just some things you wish you could just take back. How about some food you ordered?
1: Yeah, it was bad.
2: Oh, my God, it was bad. You like, they messed my order up. I spent all this money on this food, and it's terrible.
1: Mm-hmm.
2: I wish I could call them back.
4: And don't let it turn your stomach up. Oh, my God.
2: Oh, my Lord.
6: Now you're suffering.
4: I wish I could take it back.
2: Mm-hmm. Man, we got to take that back, man. So I just felt like those are just a few things people wish they could take back.
1: Thank you for that, JJ. I appreciate it.
2: You're very welcome.
1: It's Dee Dee in the morning.
0: Dee Dee in the morning. The hits that power the party all day long. 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
0: The hits that power the party.
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0: Yeah.
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0: 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Stax 92.1.
1: Good morning, Dee Dee in the morning. About to play our $1,000 mini game. Before I do, the guys, listen what they're saying. They say, on average, if you are having an affair, you're going to spend an extra amount of money a year.
2: Yes.
1: How much y'all think that you will spend a year if you had had an affair? How much extra are you spending?
3: Uh-huh. Zero, because I would never.
1: Okay, well, he's not going to play in the reindeer games this morning. hypothetically, fellas, how much you think somebody spends on an affair?
4: I say $15,000.
1: Okay, you say?
3: A year?
2: I'm going to say about $8,000.
1: Damn. Where y'all going?
4: Dee Dee looked at me.
3: Where y'all going?
4: Damn.
1: That's all you spend on art?
2: That's it.
1: Your mistress get, and you say $8,000 all I got this year.
2: Pick where you want to go.
4: Shut up.
1: And budget this
2: game. Hey, you can buy all the outfits if you want to.
4: JJ say, look, we straight meeting at America's Best.
2: That's every time.
1: Motel six.
2: All our rooms going to have the door on the outside. We got to get on the elevator for nothing.
1: Yeah. JJ ain't buying gifts. He ain't doing nothing. $8,000 is what you get, mistress.
4: That's JJ it. Said, the Sheridan.
2: The Sheridan, what?
1: So you
2: the Hilton said, sweet. You trying to get a two? Room hotel?
1: Don't stay at no Holiday Inn. Select.
2: Oh my God! Come on now. That's where I be at. True.
1: JJ, this fool ain't giving up nothing.
2: Nothing.
1: All right. Well, broken. All right.
2: Red Roof Inn, and guess what? We're going to leave the light on.
1: All right. Listen to what they're saying. According to this, men or women, anybody having an affair, you are, Trey, you're right. You're close to it. They said you're going to spend about $12,000 to $15,000 a year extra on having an affair. That's how much you're going to spend extra.
4: Yeah. You got to
1: buy an affair is expensive.
4: Two of everything, really. Yeah. Valentine's gift, Christmas gift, birthdays, I'll leave.
3: Flights. Too much planning.
1: JJ ain't.
4: JJ. Yeah. JJ said, you better Uber.
5: Get it done in 60 seconds.
6: 60 seconds.
1: Damn.
5: A minute to win it with the $1,000 minute game. A Dee Dee in the morning exclusive.
1: He tells the mistress immediately, I only got
2: $8,000
1: a year to spend.
2: Now look, I'm in a certain city and you in a certain city. Let's look and see where we can meet in the middle. We both driving.
1: And what that bus route looked like. Clearly.
2: Oh, God.
1: Damn. All right. Good morning, John.
7: Yeah, I was wondering what happened.
1: I'm John.
2: John, you tickled to death, right?
4: Enjoying the vibes.
1: I know it.
4: John just vibes.
1: Damn. I like it. Oh, John, welcome to the show. John got the giggles.
7: I was listening to y'all.
1: So, John, thank you very much for listening. We appreciate you. We do have some cash for you, $1,000. Let's spin this wheel first and see if we can get you a little extra before we even start the game. Here we go.
8: DD.
0: J. Cruz. JJ from The Sip.
9: Trey G.
0: Jay Cruz. $10
1: bonus. $10. Let's go.
3: We're starting off good, so check it out. I'm going to read you a question. If you don't know the answer, you say pass to save time. Don't take too long because you only got a minute, all right? We got to get them all in, so just think fast. Don't take too long.
7: All right.
3: You ready?
7: Yeah.
3: Come on now. All right, here we go. Do you believe in soulmates?
7: Yes.
3: How long was your longest relationship?
7: 15 years.
3: Which part of Philly is Will Smith from?
7: West.
3: How old is rapper Young Miami?
7: Miami, I'm going to go with 30, 31, 32, 33, 34, 35,
3: Name 36. A month that has 31 days in it.
7: December.
3: Legendary actor Danny Glover recently announced he has what disease?
7: AIDS, I don't know.
3: What was the third? What was the third question I asked you? Which Mississippi town is JJ from?
7: Mississippi?
3: Yeah, what town?
7: I don't know that one.
3: What does BTS stand for?
7: BTS?
3: Spell the word synonymous.
7: God dang.
3: Danny Glover recently announced.
1: God dang.
3: Those last five. Yeah, great answer.
2: Yeah. You're like, God dang.
7: Hey. Y'all had to hit me with about four questions I ain't know.
1: All right. John, you got 5 out of 10. You missed this one. Legendary actor Danny Glover recently announced he had which disease? Alzheimer's.
3: My man said AIDS.
1: Oh, AIDS. What was the third question that J. Cruz asked? The third question was, which part of Philly is Will Smith from? Which Mississippi town is J.J. Williamson from? He's from Jackson, Mississippi.
2: Yeah. Mm-hmm.
1: What does BTS stand for? Behind the scenes. And the word synonymous is spelled S-Y-N-O-N-Y-M-O-U-S. Now, that means you got 5 out of 10. You're going to get $10 every correct answer. We added up as $50, but you spun the wheel and got a what, extra 10?
4: Yo.
1: All right, $60 coming to you, sir. Hey, $60.
2: All right. Thank you for John.
1: All right. Hey. Do me a favor.
7: Yeah, man, y'all got me on that one, boy.
1: Thank you very much. Listen, do me a favor. Tell everybody the show that gave you a shot at $1,000.
7: Didi in the morning.
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2: Good Tuesday morning. I'm Megan Vaselli with 6 News. We are now less than a month away from the August primary, and now the Justice Department plans to send election monitors to 3 Michigan cities, Lansing, East Lansing, and Detroit. This comes as the administration escalates its scrutiny of Michigan's election procedures. Meanwhile, state officials maintain our elections are secure and should be run by the state, not by the federal government. Michigan is now at the epicenter of the rapidly expanding cyclosporiasis outbreak, and as cases surge, health officials want to make sure you're prepared. It's a parasitic infection typically caused by eating contaminated produce. So health officials say while they work to identify the source of the outbreak, you should wash all fresh produce thoroughly before eating it and try to cook it when possible. For the latest news, weather, and sports, be sure to tune into 6 News, and we're always online at WLNS.com.
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14: Good morning, Mid-Michigan. I'm Tyler Driesinger with your sports update. The United States' run at the World Cup came to an unceremonious end with an ugly 4-1 loss to Belgium last night. The U.S. men's national team continues to struggle in round of 16 games. The program has reached the World Cup quarterfinals only twice in its history, most recently in 2002. With yesterday's news that Kevin Guskowitz is staying on as Michigan State's president, the University of Kentucky may owe MSU a larger buyout for athletic director Jay Batt. Batt took the Kentucky job in mid-June. His contract stipulates his buyout is $5 million if Guskowitz is MSU's president, and only $2.5 million if he is not. On the baseball diamond, the Tigers enjoyed an off day yesterday. They start a home series with the Athletics tonight and also host the Phillies this week. Those are the final two series before the All-Star break. For Six Sports, I'm Tyler Driesinga.
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15: I'm Storm Tracker 6 meteorologist Katie Nicolau. Here with a look at your forecast. Today will be a summer-like day across mid-Michigan with highs in the mid-80s and sunny skies. Tonight, temperatures will drop down into the mid-60s with clear skies. Then for the day on Wednesday, it starts to get a little toasty with high temperatures back in the upper 80s and mostly sunny skies still in the area.
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0: All righty, let me just say hi to you. It's Didi in the morning on this Tuesday. It is July 7th. We got to get into our last look at our hot topics because did y'all hear the latest on what's going on with Big Tigger? Did you hear about another video has been released between him and the altercation with his wife? We got to tell you about it right now. Let's get into it. Here we go.
17: If you're talking about it, Didi's talking about it. Hot topics on Didi in the morning.
0: First, we got to talk about Jermaine Dupri. Y'all saw this. Jermaine Dupri now is suing Sony Music Entertainment for $18 million. Dupri says So Def was shorted royalties for decades.
18: I wonder how, like, how do you know that? How do you not catch that? Until years and decades later. You know what I mean?
19: I don't know. I could see you early in your career not understanding the workings of labels and the contracts, and then later becoming smarter, more informed.
0: I agree.
19: Getting
0: some
19: lawyers to look back at stuff, you know, look at the past.
0: Well, according to what Jermaine Dupri is saying, I guess, in this lawsuit, he is now saying, he filed this lawsuit in Manhattan yesterday. He is alleging Sony underpaid the label by more than $18 million over the course of their decades-long business relationship.
18: I don't know. They underpaid
0: royalties, failed to report certain royalty payments altogether, and even altered older royalty statements after questions were raised about missing funds.
18: How are you going to prove that they altered it? Like that, I feel like.
0: I guess he must have, again, according to this, underreported, failed to report certain royalty payments. I guess they must have.
18: I guess so.
0: Yeah, proof somewhere.
18: I guess so. It just feels like you are kind of shifting the narrative to fit that stuff. Mm. Like, it probably really didn't happen, but you are, in your mind, it did, and so now you are, like, making all of this kind of true.
0: Well, people in the comments are saying, Michael Jackson tried to tell y'all about Sony.
18: Sure.
19: Yeah, I feel like it's just, we've been hearing it for years, how they played artists, they stole stuff, so I'm not surprised.
0: Yeah, guess what else they're saying? Everybody pray for him, and pray he doesn't leave this earth for trying to get what's rightfully his. Because people kept saying that happened. Remember Angie Stone? You know, you were hearing those.
18: And you hear Michael Jackson. Come from it. You hear Yeah. Nothing. You never hear about a payout, a settlement, none of that.
0: They claim that when Prince finally got all of his ownership of his masters and this and that, he was gone. So that's why people online are saying, pray for Jermaine Dupri now that he's suing for what's rightfully his.
18: We'll see.
0: Yeah, no, we'll see what happens. The other thing, oh, this is crazy. The stuff with Big Tigger. Y'all saw the latest?
18: Yeah, he's been going through a messy situation with his wife, I guess soon to be ex-wife at this point. They've been going through a domestic violence situation where she basically claims that Big Tigger put hands on her in their home. And now there's a new video coming out of Big Tigger basically trying to get his cell phone from his wife.
16: Give me back my phone.
20: Get off of me.
16: Give me back my phone.
20: Please get off.
16: Soon as you give me my phone.
20: Tigger, get off.
16: I'm not mad at
20: Tigger, get off.
16: Do you
20: not see Autumn
16: crying? I'm not doing it.
20: You're literally stepping on her.
16: I'm not stepping on her, Alex. Tigger, give me the phone and it would be over.
20: Bro, just get over it.
16: Give me my phone.
20: Get off of me,
16: Tigger. Give me my phone.
20: If I was anybody else, you wouldn't be doing this.
16: If you say so.
20: Mr. Tigger!
16: Get off of me!
0: Dang.
18: Yeah, it's insane.
0: I'll tell you guys this. When I saw the video, though, I didn't see him strike her. I did not see him lift his hand to strike her. I didn't see him try to choke her. I didn't see him try to shove her. What I saw was a guy where she's on the floor amidst all of these Fashion Nova packages, by the way.
18: Yeah.
0: And she's on the floor and he's just trying to grab down in a fetal position, holding his phone, and he's trying to just grab it. He's a kind of standing above her, trying to grab it. I just never did see him
18: assault her, pretty much.
0: Yeah, I didn't see it.
18: He's just trying to get his phone back. Yeah. A lot of people in the comments kind of share the same thing that you just said. Mm-hmm. They were basically saying they tried to release the video, make him look bad. It kind of made her look bad because she's acting real, like, just erratic.
19: And I felt that she was the one from the beginning because she automatically apologized. She knew she was wrong. She knew this video shouldn't have came out.
0: I don't know who's wrong or right in it.
18: Right. Discount her, like, experience saying that other stuff
19: for sure
18: didn't happen during the marriage. But in this particular video and the one beforehand, it seemed like he's just trying to get his stuff back.
19: That's it.
18: And she will not give it back.
0: And that's what I see.
18: Yeah.
0: And that's it. Hey, finally, did anybody see this? They're talking about Scottie Pippen. Y'all saw that Scottie Pippen got a new girlfriend?
19: Boo. She's 23. I'm sorry. She looks way too young in the pictures.
0: Yeah, he is 60, by the way. He's 60 years old, and people are tripping that Scottie Pippen has a 23-year-old girlfriend.
18: Damn.
0: And when you see the picture of her, she looks like one of the 23-year-olds that you would have to card.
18: Right.
0: That's the other part of it. She looks so young.
18: What do y'all talk about? Right. Like, what do y'all have in common? You know what I'm saying?
0: It ain't talking, Scotty.
18: Oh, yeah, for real.
19: Obviously, everything works.
18: Not for real. Scotty said, I'm doing full court press.
19: Hey, who you talking about, man? I'm still working up.
0: All right.
18: That is, and she ought to be your daughter, man.
0: Oh, man. And what does the daughter and the kids think? I know they like, first thing, mama be out here with, you know.
18: They send each other TikToks. What you mean?
0: Oh,
18: the daughter and the girlfriend.
0: I know it.
18: Yeah, the kids and the new girl.
0: But just think about it. The sons already had to deal with their mama, Larsa, messing around with Michael Jordan. Son,
18: yeah.
0: Now they got this to deal with. I feel sorry for them Pippen kids.
18: Welcome to the circus.
0: Hey, listen, coming up, we're gonna shut the show down next. It's Didi in the Morning.
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8: I'm Storm Tracker 6 meteorologist Katie Nicolau. Here with a look at your forecast. Today will be a summer-like day across mid-Michigan with highs in the mid-80s and sunny skies. Tonight, temperatures will drop down into the mid-60s with clear skies. Then for the day on Wednesday, it starts to get a little toasty with high temperatures back in the upper 80s and mostly sunny skies still in the area.
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16: I'm Storm Tracker 6 meteorologist Katie Nicolau, here with a look at your forecast. Today will be a summer-like day across mid-Michigan with highs in the mid-80s and sunny skies. Tonight, temperatures will drop down into the mid-60s with clear skies. Then for the day on Wednesday, it starts to get a little toasty with high temperatures back in the upper 80s and mostly sunny skies still in the area.
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0: All right, it's Dee Dee in the morning, and if you missed the show, how much y'all think that you will spend a year if you had had an affair?
1: I'm going to say about $8,000.
0: Damn. That's all you spend it on?
1: That's it.
0: Commissioners get, you say $8,000. Oh, my God, this year.
1: Nigga, you pick where you want to go.
2: Shut up.
0: And budget this
1: in. Man, you buy all the outfits if you want to.
0: JJ ain't buying gifts.
2: That's it. Is it. The Sheridan.
1: The Sheridan. What?
2: So you the Henderson is sweet.
3: JJ. Hey, tap in, man, because on hump day, you got to get with us, man, because the hot topics, you got to find out about the latest on Cardi B, Ray J, LeBron James, and your boy, Don Trump.
0: And we get into another dope discussion that's really dope, but it's nothing without you, so you got to tap in because we need y'all.
1: I got you with that $1,000 mini game.
0: All right, wake up, win, and laugh with your favorite morning show.
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8: I'm Storm Tracker 6 meteorologist Katie Nicolau. Here with a look at your forecast. Today will be a summer-like day across mid-Michigan with highs in the mid-80s and sunny skies. Tonight, temperatures will drop down into the mid-60s with clear skies. Then for the day on Wednesday, it starts to get a little toasty with high temperatures back in the upper 80s and mostly sunny skies still in the area.
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1: No matter what, no matter what, you got

0: All right, it's Dee Dee in the morning. And if you missed the show, how much y'all think that you will spend a year if you had had an affair?
1: I'm going to say about $8,000.
0: Damn. That's all you spend in
1: the world? That's it.
0: Commissioners, you say $8,000 all I got this year.
1: Now, you pick where you want to go.
0: Shut up.
1: And you buy all the outfits if you want to.
0: JJ ain't buying gifts.
2: That's it.
1: The Sheridan.
2: What?
1: Trey, the Hendrix said sweet.
3: JJ. Hey, tap in, man, because on hump day, you got to get with us, man, because the hot topics, you got to find out about the latest on Cardi B, Ray J, LeBron James, your boy, Don Trump.
0: And we get into another dope discussion that's really dope, but it's nothing without you, so you got to tap in because we need y'all.
1: I got you with that $1,000 mini game.
0: All right, wake up, win, and laugh with your favorite morning show.
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0: 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I give you a humble and heartfelt thank you. 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
16: I'm Storm Tracker 6 meteorologist Katie Nicolau. Here with a look at your forecast. Today will be a summer-like day across mid-Michigan with highs in the mid-80s and sunny skies. Tonight, temperatures will drop down into the mid-60s with clear skies. Then for the day on Wednesday, it starts to get a little toasty with high temperatures back in the upper 80s and mostly sunny skies still in the area.
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0: All right, it's Dee Dee in the morning. And if you missed the show, how much y'all think that you will spend a year if you had an affair?
1: I'm going to say about $8,000.
0: Damn. That's all you spend it on?
1: That's it.
0: Commissioners, you say $8,000 all I got this year.
1: You pick where you want to go.
2: Shut up.
1: And you buy all the outfits if you want to.
0: JJ ain't buying gifts.
1: That's it.
2: The Sheridan.
1: The Sheridan. What?
2: So you said sweet.
0: JJ.
3: Hey, tap in, man, because on hump day, you got to get with us, man, because the hot topics, you got to find out about the latest on Cardi B, Ray J, LeBron James, and your boy, Don Trump.
0: And we get into another dope discussion that's really dope. But it's nothing without you, so you got to tap in because we need y'all.
1: I got you with that $1,000 mini game.
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16: I'm Storm Tracker 6 meteorologist Katie Nicolau. Here with a look at your forecast. Today will be a summer-like day across mid-Michigan with highs in the mid-80s and sunny skies. Tonight, temperatures will drop down into the mid-60s with clear skies. Then for the day on Wednesday, it starts to get a little toasty with high temperatures back in the upper 80s and mostly sunny skies still in the area.
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0: everyone. Thank you for moving with Metro Malik on this warm but beautiful Tutu Tuesday. I hope you make it a good day. 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Pitbull will be performing. Let me rephrase that. Pitbull is scheduled to perform at Aquashore Amphitheater on Thursday, September 10th. And one of the extra ways that we give away tickets is through the Stax Pack Text Club. So do you have your phone out not by now? 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You're locked in to have that big fun from locked in for big fun from Stax 92.1.
1: All right, it's Dee Dee in the morning. And if you miss the show, how much y'all think that you will spend a year if you had had an affair?
2: I'm gonna say about $8,000.
1: Damn, that's all you spend.
2: That's it.
1: You say $8,000. All I got this year.
2: You pick where you want to go.
3: Shut up.
2: And you buy all the outfits if you want to.
1: JJ ain't buying gifts.
2: That's it.
3: The Sheridan. What?
2: So you said sweet.
3: JJ. Hey, tap in, man, because on hump day, you got to get with us, man, because the hot topics, you got to find out about the latest on Cardi B, Ray J, LeBron James, and your boy, Don Trump.
1: And we get into another dope discussion that's really dope. But it's nothing without you, so you got to tap in because we need y'all.
2: I got you with that $1,000 mini game.
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Stacks 92.1 with the hits that follow the party. Happy 2-2 Tuesday, friend. You're moving with Metro Malik, Reggie Sheffy from Lansing. 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I'm going to give you details about that down the line after Dochi and Tag Team. Here's Mariah Carey with the hits that follow the party. Stacks 92.1.

0: This is that part of Party Specs 92.1. 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
19: Mostly clear skies continue throughout the overnight hours tonight, with temperatures dropping into the mid-60s. We do see our highs rise once again tomorrow into the higher 80s, but those heat indices are staying right around our air temperatures. Thunderstorms return on Thursday. For Storm Tracker 6, I'm meteorologist Daniel Nemus.
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Moving with Metro Malik Evangeline Doherty of Lansing. We appreciate you coming through, getting aboard that party train. Around the corner, Nina Sky's coming through, and then Biggie talking about the money. But here's High Five talking about what they like to do on Stax 92.1.

Stax 92.1, thank you for moving with Metro Malik Ben Collins of Lansing. Be safe out there in the highways, byways, and throughways. We want to talk to you and not about you. Coming up down the line, we got TLC and Chamillionaire. Here is Kalani. At least that part of the party is you're moving with Metro Malik. Happy Tuesday, friend.

0: catch a fall in my hands. Yeah, off the wheel.
1: Prescription. Damn, I done spilled my drink.
2: That's that pal, the Party Stacks 92.1. Thank you for moving with Metro Malik, Teresa Tabor Smith, Hayes of Lansing. Be safe out there in the highways, byways, and throughways. I was coming up down Cedar Street where you turn east onto Saginaw. semi trucks make wide turns and then they take up all of that space. So it seems like somebody was driving a pretty fancy car. I can't tell what it was. Don't care. But it was shiny. It had a little shine to it. People, this person definitely took care of their vehicle until they tried to squeak in as this semi-truck is making a left-hand turn and got smushed. Oh, good googly goo. Why are you doing that right there? Like, that's you. So be careful out there. You don't know what some goofy guy's doing. And they blocked that road for a bit. Because that truck ran over that vehicle. So be safe out there. Look out for the other person. That party train, that's easy to get on board. It ain't stopping. We got something from Tony and Destiny's Child on Stacks 92.1.
3: All right, it's Dee Dee in the morning. And if you missed the show, how much y'all think that you will spend a year if you had an affair?
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This is that Vault of Party Stacks 92.1. Thank you for moving with Metro Malik, Ebony Bardell of Lansing. We appreciate you sticking to Stacks. That party train keeps on rolling down the line with Sam Smith and Kim Petra and Positive K. And it seems like FIFA? Whatever the football thing that's happening here. Let's talk about it down the line. But here is SWV on Stacks 92.1. I like that joke.

0: Stacks 92.1. Thank you for moving with Much Malik. Happy 2-2 Tuesday to you. In FIFA World Cup 2026 news, it seems that Sweet 16 is it for the USA. They were defeated by Belgium handedly, it seems. A lot of people were complaining about the game. And then they said, there's some people out there, this is ridiculous, said that something that Trump did might have helped them lose the game. That didn't make any sense to me at all whatsoever. The ridiculousness of it all. It wasn't like the Knicks lost when he went to Madison Square Garden. Oh, wait. That party train, it rolling with Run DMC and Aaliyah with the hits that power the party, Sex 92.1.
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16: Mostly clear skies continue throughout the overnight hours tonight, with temperatures dropping into the mid-60s. We do see our highs rise once again tomorrow into the higher 80s, but those heat indices are staying right around our air temperatures. Thunderstorms return on Thursday. For Storm Tracker 6, I'm meteorologist Daniel Nemus.
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1: Stacks 92.1 with the hits of that pile. The Pate. Thank you for moving with Metro Malik. Counting with Sierra around the corner. And Tupac's talking about, well, the ever-prolific Tupac getting a little help from Bruce Hornsby in the range. But here's Aaliyah wanting to know, is this it? Is this it? Because this could be it. It's the hits of that pile of the party on Stacks 92.1.
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Bell, the party stacks 92.1, a Metro Malik Stacks Fact. Tupac coming through. That is a posthumous release of one of Tupac's songs, and one of the most poignant in my mind. And it couples Bruce Hornsby in the range, That's the Way It Is, which also dealt with race relations. The song is pieced together from several other songs. The verses themselves were even pieced together from other material. Some of said material was from the Are You Still Down, Remember Me album. It's amazing what technology can do. Coming up down the line, we got a little something from Prince and Fat Joe and Ashanti. Here is T.I. Oh, this song, man, listen to this. Oh, if you ain't rolling head knock, I don't know what it is. This is all about living on Stacks 92.1.

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0: party. Thank you for moving with Metro Malik on this 2-2 Tuesday. I hope it was a good day. Thank you for being here, Demetra Horton. 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I don't know what I'm doing. I'm going to get off this. 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

It's Tex 92.1 with the Hits That Power the Party. Thank you for moving with Metro Malik. So, memories. Making memories, having new memories. Let's talk about memories, because a lot of these songs are about memories, and it feels so good. Let's talk about it down the line after Kendrick Lamar and Marky Mark and the Function Brunch bring the goodness. Here's Adina Howard with the Hits That Power the Party on Stacks 92.1.

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1: 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I am
2: 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I was stargazing. Life goes on, honey.

0: Stax 92.1 with the Hits That Power the Party. Thank you for moving with Metro Malik. Happy 2-2 Tuesday to you. These songs have great memories, and I think it's super cool that my young kids are making their own memories with songs that I had when I was, let's just say, younger. And I was reminded today of my hip-hop rap performance stint where I used to go in a recording studio on a weekly basis and produce music and create rap songs. And then when I went and started performing, I got hired a couple of dancers, and they had dance routines to some of my tracks, and we would go and perform. And then one of the dancers sent me a message, and it was like 20 years later, great memories. And I was like, oh my God, that was such a good time. And it's just an honor to be a positive part of somebody's life in that way, and to be able to share those moments and then have them pop up over time, and then keep on moving and giving positive vibes. That's super cool. And hopefully you're making those memories right here on this party train coming up down the line. We got a little something from, what do we got? Salt and Pepper as you're moving with Metro Malik with Hits That Power the Party on Stax 92.1.
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1: Mid-Michigan weather on Stax 92.1.
2: Mostly clear skies continue throughout the overnight hours tonight, with temperatures dropping into the mid-60s. We do see our highs rise once again tomorrow into the higher 80s, but those heat indices are staying right around our air temperatures. Thunderstorms return on Thursday. For Storm Tracker 6, I'm meteorologist Daniel Nemus.
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sexy people. So all you

One with the hits that follow the party. Thank you for moving with Metro Malik Alfonso Bradley of Lansing at Finger Licking Chicken and Fish. All the yummy for you. Coming up around the corner, we got Bruno Mars and Cardi B and Biggie. You can call him Daddy. Here's Montel Jordan with Hits That Follow the Party on Stax 92.1.

The hits that follow the party stacks 92.1. Thank you for moving with Much Malik. Rose Sonic Boom Cooper of Lansing. Be safe out there on the highways, byways, and throughways, and especially on your two-wheeler. Look out for the other person. Coming up down the line, we got a little something from Boyz II Men, and Nelly's having you shake your moneymaker, and I can tell you how you can have me create a soundtrack so you can shake your moneymaker. Here is Baby Kim and Kendrick Lamar as you're moving with Metro Leak, but there's that pile of the party on Stacks and more people. 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
1: Who you with?
0: On the couch with my favorite sinner. I was about to, but you convinced us. Should I decorate her walls or log off to Pinterest? 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

0: fun with Hits That Follow the Parties. 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That's Malik with an E, M-E-T-R-O-M-E-L-I-K. It just came off the boom over there at Jackson Field. They had me doing some soundtrack for the karaoke. Then I was doing some DJ, and then there were some announcements, and I was calling into the station, and I was told that was sounding weird, and I was like, I'm trying to do the best I can. It's all loud over here. It was big fun. So thank you very much for Jackson Field for putting me on, and for Boom Ball Tour from putting me on. That was a good time. So those are my skill sets to be able to make a great soundtrack for you and make it flow smoothly. And if you want to get that information, you go to MetroMalik.com. That's Malik with an E, M-E-T-R-O-M-E-L-I-K, and see what I can do for you. This is your Lansing local connection as you're moving with Metro Malik. Coming up down the line, we got a little something from Blackity Black Black Stay Black on Stacks 92.1.
1: All right, it's Didi in the morning, and if you missed the show, how much y'all think that you will spend a year if you had had an affair?
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1: Damn. 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
1: Shut up. And budget
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2: JJ
3: it.
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4: 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Hey, tap in, man, because on hump day, you got to get with us, man, because the hot topics, you got to find out about the latest on Cardi B, Ray J, LeBron James, come and on. Your boy, Don Trump.
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96921. You're moving with Metro Malik. The Weeknd, Playboi, Cardi's coming up down the line, and Tupac. Oh, have me reminiscing about my mom. I miss my mom. She's been around, has not been around for a very long time.

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0: Stax 92.1 with the Hits That Follow the Party. Thank you for moving with Much Malik, and thank you for lending me your ear. I've talked about this before, but I have to say it in a different way. Consistency is key, but showing up is important. Lip service is easy. You can say that you can be there for somebody. You can say that you love somebody. You can say that somebody's important in your life. That is the easy part. The difficult part is to be consistent. And the difficult part is to show up. I have a dear, dear friend that says, show up and show out. And it's the actions that matter. And it's one of those things, if you have an interpersonal relationship where you're supposed to be in a position of supporting somebody, it's easy to be supportive and there for somebody when things are going smooth. But when it comes down to reality is when things are necessary, or when somebody needs some help, or when somebody is in a situation where they could use a little lift up. And are you the type of person that is going to be there without question? That's where the importance comes in. That's where backing up the words with actions is paramount. And I hope you find that within your space, because I hope you have that in your life. I hope you have someone that is backing up their words with actions. I wish that for you, because I know you're doing the things that you need to do to be the best you that you can be, not only for yourself and others, but I hope there are people in your life that reciprocate that in the best way possible. I will see you on the flip just after 3 with more Hits That Follow the Party. Stax 92.1. Go with love.
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5: Mostly clear skies continue throughout the overnight hours tonight, with temperatures dropping into the mid-60s. We do see our highs rise once again tomorrow into the higher 80s, but those heat indices are staying right around our air temperatures. Thunderstorms return on Thursday. For Storm Tracker 6, I'm meteorologist Daniel Nemus.
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0: Stacks 92.1. Thank you for moving with Much Malik. Hope it's been a good Tuesday to you. It's been a good Tuesday for me, and it's been an honor to be here for you. With the hits that power the party, that train ain't stopping. Coming up around the corner, we got a little something from Ice Cube, Usher, and then a little bit more from French Montana. And when you hear all that, you know the Baker Boys are coming down the line doing what they do. And then R-Dub is slowing it down and getting you in the mood. I leave you with Naughty by Nature.
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0: 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Coming up in this hour's Baker Buzz.
1: Well, for me, it's going to be the Taylor Swift and Travis Kelce donation of $26 million to charities. 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
0: Okay.
1: And they did this right before their marriage. Pretty cool. Nick V, Eric V, Baker Boys, terrific Tuesday.
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14: All right, it's Didi in the morning. 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
5: We specifically said no camera.
2: We all know the marriage of the year, I guess, so far, right?
1: The last 10 years, probably.
2: Travis Kelce and Taylor Swift finally tied the knot. And they did this before they got married, supposedly, right?
1: Yeah, ahead of the celebration, Taylor and Travis donated $26 million to charities across the country.
2: I wonder who gave more money. Was it Taylor Swift or was it Travis or was it together?
1: That's a good question.
2: Like half and half. How'd they do this?
1: When you have that much money, I'm not sure if they're counting like that.
2: I'm just asking.
1: But maybe they split it. That would be probably the best thing to do, right?
2: Yeah.
1: So the donations included food banks, children's hospitals, music education programs, animal welfare organizations, and other nonprofits in multiple states. And among the recipients, she sent a very cute message. Dolly Parton's Imagination Library received $2 million in donations.
2: Nice.
1: Prompting a social media thank you from the country singer. Check it out. It's very cool. There's Jamaica Buzz. On Stacks
2: 92.1.

0: 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Terrific Tuesday. Nick V, Eric V, Baker Boys up in here.
1: I've talked about this before. Certain things that will turn me off in the heat of the moment, right?
0: The heat of the moment.
1: Yeah, you know, sometimes people do things or they'll say things and it'll secretly turn you off, but you'll never tell your partner.
0: Really?
1: We're going to give you some things that make people say, ugh.
2: I'm U.S. Transportation Secretary Sean Duffy.
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19: Mostly clear skies continue throughout the overnight hours tonight, with temperatures dropping into the mid-60s. We do see our highs rise once again tomorrow into the higher 80s, but those heat indices are staying right around our air temperatures. Thunderstorms return on Thursday. For Storm Tracker 6, I'm meteorologist Daniel Nemus.
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1: All right, secretly there are some things that people do and you might just whisper to yourself like, oh my God, I can't stand when they do that.
2: Yeah.
1: But you don't say it out loud to your partner.
2: No, you don't say it out loud because it will definitely ruin the moment, you know, and, okay. and then also it'll put a thought in their head. Okay. You know what I mean?
1: Okay.
2: All right, so people are sharing turnoffs that their partners do, but they'll never admit that it bothers them.
1: Like
2: okay?
1: what?
2: Some icks. Here we go. Calling me daddy. Whoa. I don't like it.
1: What about you? Do you like that?
2: Nope, I don't want to be called nobody's daddy. It's weird. I'm sorry. No okay. woman should be calling a man daddy that's not her dad, no. especially during sex.
1: Ouch.
2: I'm sorry.
1: All right.
2: There's some other issues
1: what,
2: going on.
1: What
2: there.
1: About non-sexual? Just, hey, daddy, come and grab some bacon. I don't know. It's just normal everyday talk.
2: I know. These are some icks that some people won't admit to their partners, okay? I have to remind them to brush his teeth.
1: Ouch.
2: He don't have terrible breath, but I definitely don't want to make out with yuck mouth.
1: Yeah, somebody that right. hasn't brushed their teeth. That's nasty.
2: This one is nasty. What? He smells his wrist after taking off his smartwatch.
1: Which is so weird.
2: What is that about?
1: I don't know.
2: I can hear him chewing from space.
1: Damn.
2: He chews loud.
1: Damn.
2: All right. So, using the baby voice. Any of these bother you, Nick V? Daddy, smelling your wrist after you take off your smartwatch.
1: That would probably bother me if I saw my wife doing that. I would just ask her, can I smell that? What's going on here? Where is the fascination with the watch thing?
2: Right.
1: Using the baby voice. I mean, she stopped using the baby voice.
2: Stop.
1: She slowed down. She slowed. She mentioned it the other day to me. She's like, I stopped using the baby voice. By the and I said, oh, you're a big girl now.
2: Those are some secret turnoffs people would never tell their partners.
0: The hits that power the party from Horrocks to Frandor.
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0: Stax 92.1.